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0: Michigan's Rock Station, Michigan's Metal Station, Q106, Scary Terry's Saturday Nightmare. 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Getting into hour number two with Lamb of God and Sepsis. Before that, Seven Dust and Biatch. I'm Scary Up and Terry. She is Metal Mandy.
1: So John Davis, the goddess Venus, and Arane, they all have something in common. You're going to have to wait for, in case you missed it, Metal News. Coming up after Venom Witching Hour on Michigan's Rock Station, Michigan's Metal Station's Q106. 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

0: 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I'm Scary F and Terry, she's Metal Mandy, we're both big music nerds.
1: So let's do it.
0: Yeah, well, I mean, we are, wait, what are we doing?
1: Well, we should do heavy metal birthdays because, you know, they're busy, but we're not.
0: What a lady says, just do it. I mean, I feel like I have to have a talk with HR.
1: There goes my DMs.
0: All right, there you go.
2: 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It's In Case You Missed It Metal News on Scary Terry's Saturday Nightmare.
1: You know, we signed a paper with HR, so we don't do that in the studio. I'm just saying.
0: You're very correct.
1: We're talking to playing goldfish.
0: I was just saying we're big metal nerds because we spend all this time looking up metal news. Because we have that kind of free time. But if you're too busy to keep up with the latest metal news, that's why we bring it to you every Saturday night. Our first massive story, Trivium, is hitting the road this fall with In Flames. And a ton of other kick-ass bands, including Orbit Culture, Fit for an Autopsy. So there are two Michigan dates for this thing.
1: Yeah, you already sold me on this. Where is it going to be?
0: Okay.
1: Tell me now.
0: November 8th, Grand Rapids will be at GLC Live at 20 Monroe. That date is going to be with Fit for an Autopsy. And then November 20th, the day after Scary F and Terry's birthday, if you're looking to get a fella something for his birthday.
1: He said hinting. Yeah, I guess.
0: They will be at Royal Oak Music Theater, and Orbit Culture will be on that date.
1: So I'll start collecting my pennies, and then I'll break that piggy bank, you know?
0: There you go.
1: Was that piggy side?
0: We'll see. Pork aside. There you go. Okay, our next big story. Korn's Jonathan Davis. He's a married man now.
1: He liked it. He put a ring on it.
0: That's right. July 3rd, they released all these photos. Their wedding was inspired by Sandro Botticelli's The Birth of Venus painting.
1: Is that where she's like standing on the clamshell and like covering the bits?
0: Yeah.
1: Yeah.
0: And then they uncovered a bits during the honeymoon. Ooh! Members of the band were there.
1: I'm so sorry, John Davis. We didn't mean it.
0: He's probably yelling something at us in Tasmanian devil style. It's fine. The band family was there. The Blood family was there. We were not there because we got arrested by security trying to break in.
1: You know who else I wonder if they were there?
0: Who that?
1: Their buddy, Family Values Tour, Fred Durst and Borland.
0: Nah, probably not. It was all the corny boys. No. Look, if those dudes show up, it's just going to turn into debauchery. It was a lovely wedding.
1: Yeah.
0: Speaking of security, Courtney LaPlante of Spirit Box, in a recent show, she had to have a fan kicked out of the show because they were doing the karate stuff. They were doing
1: crowd killing,
0: man.
1: During
0: Spirit Box, like this isn't like a this isn't a New York City hardcore show. Why are you crowd? And again, I love Spirit Box; they're heavy, but they're not a crowd killer band.
1: Did you hear the voice overhead go? Finish him.
0: I know.
1: We're not
0: right?
1: Mortal Kombat in here.
0: I'm just saying, man. So I guess this dude was wilding out.
1: Yeah.
0: And so
1: what happened?
0: So Courtney basically had to play referee in this impromptu MMA mosh pit that this guy was trying to start. Ended up getting him yanked out of the show. Like, here's the thing, fam. Like, look, I guess. I'm not a big fan of crowd killing. Don't be doing Street Fighter 2 in the mosh pit. But if you want to go to a hardcore show where everybody's down for that, sure. But if you're going to, like, you know, a band that gets played on the radio, that's probably not the crowd killer show.
1: How does it feel to be a bouncer or, like, a security and that she's doing your job for you?
0: Right, that's the thing.
1: Can I? All right, I got to say something here. Like, because part of me, I'm conflicted. There's a schism within me. Part of me is like, yeah, dude, crowd killing. But then there's the other side going, can we stop, like, getting the whole army of the crowd against one person?
0: There is that. There's a lot that could go wrong there.
1: Couldn't somebody have, like, radioed to... Like, she could have whispered to a techie or something to radio to the security. I feel like there's a different way that could have been handled.
0: I feel like if we're asking the front person for bands to be the referee, I think we're doing it wrong, maybe.
1: I'm going to start wearing striped shirts. Like, come on now!
0: Exactly, man. Hopefully they're more durable than WWE refs. We've got a lot of new releases this week. Mongolian metal pioneers The Who have a new album out. It's called Hun.
1: Okay.
0: You've also got, speaking of hardcore, Madball has new stuff out, Not Your Kingdom.
1: I saw this band in concert a while back, and they are sick, my sugar.
0: That's right, but these are re-releases. So Catch 33 has been re-released, and Destroy, Erase, and Prove, two classic albums from Meshuggah being re-released. And I always look for a band
1: Jeez,
0: that's got...
1: Oh my God.
0: There weren't a bunch of super silly names this time around, but I have to say...
1: Torturama.
0: Torturama.
1: I feel like
0: if I go to the streaming service of my choice and I click on Torturama, I'm pretty sure I'm going to have a good time.
1: Make sure you put band next to that when you do it in the search.
0: Oh, yeah,
1: You're
0: going
1: to get some real weird websites, but don't. You know, it's almost like a flea market, but torture devices and like...
0: Yeah, I'm going to get put on a list somewhere.
1: Anyway, I know, right?
0: the Elaborate Theater of the Macabre, that is out now as well. That is your In Case You Missed It Metal News on Scary Terry's Saturday Nightmare, Q106.
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2: It's the Storm Tracker 6 forecast on Q106.
12: Southwest winds will keep us relatively mild on this Saturday night. Temperatures only dropping down into the mid-60s. We'll see an increase of humidity as we head into Sunday. Temperatures climbing into the low 90s. A chance of isolated storms, but increased chances of storms going into Monday. From Storm Tracker 6, I'm meteorologist Cole Engel.
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0: Michigan's rock station, Michigan's metal station, Q106, Gary Terry's Saturday Nightmare with Prong Beg to Differ. Right before that, Megadeth, who are on what is their final tour. Now, granted, the final tour is going to last like a year and a half, so they've taken their time. With
1: it's going to be the Psych Made You Look tour.
0: Right, I mean. Pretty much. Hey, I'm Scary F and Terry. She is Metal Mandy.
1: Well, you know, there's a lot to be said about that, though.
0: How's that?
1: I mean, like, there are other bands that, you know, kind of have serious issues. Like, in this next song, there's an artist, a drummer, who was formerly a Motorhead, current drummer of Scorpions. You know I'm talking Mickey D.
0: Mickey D, yeah.
1: I mean, back in April, they canceled all their dates in India because there was an issue within the band.
0: Yeah,
1: and I know a year or two ago, Mickey D actually was septic. And what I seen with my father, like, that's hard to come back from, man.
0: So, fam, see your favorite bands. Time is friend to no one, man. Mm-hmm. So, Mickey D is featured on this song, along with a who's who of other metal luminaries. You got guy you might have heard a time or two on Metallica's songs, Kirk Hammett.
1: I think I heard him once or twice.
0: Guy you might have heard on every single Pantera song worth mentioning, Philip H. Anselmo.
1: Yes.
0: They are helping out, except with a reworked version of Fast as a Shark. It's on Scary Terry's Saturday Nightmare, brought to you by Awaken Haunted Attraction on Q106.

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0: Michigan's rock station, Michigan's metal station, Q106, Scary Terry's Saturday Nightmare with a mighty Gwar and Gore Gore. Tonight's show is brought to you by Awake and Haunted Attraction. They're open for spooky season again this September. They're going to be bringing the makeup director for The Walking Dead out.
1: That is sick.
0: I know, right?
1: I mean, literally sick because they're zombies and they're like corpses that are rotting.
0: He did all the makeup for zombieitis. That's what they called the disease in The Walking Dead, right?
1: What do they call it? I don't know.
0: I checked out after the prison, dude. Because, like, prison was... It took too damn long.
1: Was that before or after the mayor? Or was that during the mayor?
0: That's after the governor. Some of the Negan stuff. But by that time, I'd already read the comics. I knew where it was going. And I had stuff to do. So, at any rate...
1: Did Negan remind you of Andrew Dice Clay? Or am I alone in that?
0: You are very alone in that. They are.
1: The leather jacket and the attitude. I'm serious.
0: Honestly, I would rather hang out with Negan than Andrew Dice Clay, baseball bat and all. Like, yeah, that dude ruined comedy for a long time. Tomorrow, Mandy and I are going to be hanging out in Leslie. We'll be there pretty much all day. Mm-hmm. Starting tomorrow at 10 a.m., we'll be at the Leslie High School track for the Brian Doherty Memorial Walk. Brian was a firefighter, and I hate saying was. He was a firefighter in Leslie, and he developed cancer. Mm-hmm. And the Walk for the Red raised a bunch of money to help him with his medical bills. Sadly, Brian, cancer got that one, man.
1: And you knew him. Like, I saw a picture of the socials where you and him are just having a good time.
0: You know, we hooked him and his lovely wife up with tickets for Collective Soul at the Jackson County Fair.
1: Yeah.
0: And yeah, I met up with those two. We hung out for a little bit. His widow and his daughter have told me that he was going through it at that point.
1: Yeah.
0: And they said that was one of the best days he ever had. Brian was a good dude. Mm-hmm. His daughter, Alexis, she is a firefighter now in Leslie.
1: Really? Well, that's what hurts with firefighters. They go into this because they want to be the one to save somebody.
0: Yeah.
1: So
0: absolutely.
1: They can continue living, but think of the chemicals they go through.
0: Right.
1: I mean, it's hard because, like, when you're in the house, it's not like it's like this is falling down. Everything's falling down around you, and, like, you're tanking boil. The heat in there. So imagine that in the lawns and stuff.
0: Exactly. So tomorrow, let's support our firefighters who are also in the fight against cancer. Walk for the Red being supported by the Brian Doherty Memorial Walk. They'll have food and stuff, too. Come hang out. Let's walk around the track. Let's support our firefighters. 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

0: Michigan's rock station, Michigan's metal station, Q106, Scary Terry's Saturday Nightmare with a band that asks, what if metal was super horny? That's sleep token and emergence in case you're looking for some makeout music for your metal mix tonight. White Zombie before that and Black Sunshine. I'm Scary F and Terry. She is Metal Mandy.
1: Listen, I know I'm usually funny when I plug this next segment, okay. 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
1: If today's your birthday, I want you to know, give me your presents. 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
0: You know what? She is dead-ass serious says that. All right. while Mandy steals your gifts, I'm going to remind you that tonight's show is brought to you by Awaken Haunted Attraction, opening for spooky season this September. 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
1: If today's your birthday, you share it with some people who are a pretty big deal, starting with Frank Sprague, the American inventor who installed the very first U.S. electric trolley system in Richmond, Virginia.
2: Now, if your grandpa starts with a, I walked up the hill both ways, listen, just nod. Frank already handled it.
1: You also share your birthday with Gavrilo Princip, the Bosnian Serb assassin of Archduke Franz Ferdinand.
2: And what'd he do?
1: Well, his assassination. Well, he took him out.
2: Is that how that song goes?
1: Started a world war.
2: Is living proof one guy can ruin everybody else's summer plans.
1: You're not wrong. You also share your birthday with Rosalind Franklin, the English chemist and co-discoverer of the structure of DNA.
2: You know, she helped crack the code of human life. I mean, mine remembers every lyric from 1998, but not why I walked into the kitchen.
1: You'll have that. You'll have
2: thanks,
1: that.
2: Thanks, DNA.
1: You also share your birthday with Emmett Till, a black youth who was kidnapped and lynched in Mississippi after his lynching. When they asked his mother...
2: Oh,
1: if
2: this
1: she,
2: one.
1: Yeah, they asked his mother if she wanted the casket closed, and she said, no, people need to see what happened here. That was a... absolute touch point in the civil rights movement.
2: Or they
1: movement.
2: Need to see what they've done.
1: Yeah, yeah,
2: that's,
1: yeah.
2: I think that's a better way to say
1: absolutely.
2: It.
1: Absolutely.
2: He was only 14 years old when this happened. But think about it. This story awakened a nation and helped change the course of the civil rights movement. So maybe honor his memory while we remember our duty to ensure that some stories are never forgotten.
1: Damn straight, man. You also share your birthday with Hollywood peeps like Estelle Getty.
2: I love this woman! Yes!
1: Big Golden Girls fan, are you?
2: Oh, yeah. She was Sophia from the Golden Girls. Have you ever watched Golden Girls?
1: No, never voluntarily.
2: Her mouth and such a little woman. I feel like, you know, just know, when I grow up, I will be Sophia.
1: Oh.
2: So enjoy my filter while it lasts.
1: I'm sorry, when did you have a filter? When did this occur?
2: If only you know the things I don't say.
1: Oh, good Lord. All right, you also share your birthday with Menominee, Michigan native Mitzi Shore, the owner of the Comedy Store, founder of the Comedy Channel, also the mother of DeWeeze, Pauly Shore.
2: I did not know that.
1: Oh, yeah. How do you think he got his break in comedy? His mom owned all the spots. Yeah.
2: That really explains why people thought he was so funny. Now, I need to let you know.
1: Okay.
2: Mitzi Shore, this is for you. We speak your name with a kind of reverence usually reserved for grandmothers and people who invented air conditioning. Thank you for the gift of South Park.
1: I mean, okay.
2: Comedy Central.
1: It was on Comedy. All right, we'll give you that one, Mitzi. Mm-hmm. We'll give you that one. All right, you also share your birthday with Matt LeBlanc, okay, a.k.a. Joey from Friends.
2: He made How You Doing iconic. Now, if somebody opens with that in my Facebook DMs, I'm just assuming they're about to sell me a crypto. I'm just saying.
1: You're not wrong.
2: How far that saying has fallen.
1: You also share your birthday with actor David Denman. He played Roy in The Office, a.k.a. the guy that got cucked so hard by Jim. You also share your birthday with sports peeps, like Football Hall of Fame running back Walter Payton.
2: Now, you know about this guy?
1: Yeah. Oh, yeah. He was great in Tecmo Bowl. That's what I know about him. He was good in Tecmo Bowl.
2: So his nickname was The Sweetness.
1: Yeah, yeah.
2: But after four quarters in full pads, I'm pretty sure that should have been sweaty mess.
1: Yeah, you're not wrong. You also share your birthday with pro wrestler Kenzo Suzuki, a.k.a. Murder Grandpa. Do not mess with that man.
2: I love it.
1: He is a scary, scary man.
2: Now let's put Sophia from the Golden Girls with this
1: oh,
2: guy.
1: Oh, God.
2: That's... awesome.
1: No survivors. No survivors. You also share your birthday with music peeps like Manny Charlton, guitarist for Nazareth.
2: Now listen, you never realize how true love hurts is until a place with a little bell asks you extra lettuce.
1: Yeah, it's the other devil's lettuce
2: love
1: these days. You also share... We're going to move on from your sound effects.
2: You mean just like the talk...
1: Yeah, I know. We're making movements in the show. All right. You also share your birthday with Jim McCarty, drummer and songwriter for the Yardbirds.
2: Wait. The Yardbirds?
1: Yeah.
2: Their name is basically a chicken, right?
1: I mean, yes, but also no. This is where Led Zeppelin This is where Led Zeppelin started. Like, Jimmy Page was in the Yardbirds, man. Oh, yeah. They were an iconic band back in the 60s. Name?
2: What was that thing take? I mean, rock history really said For Your Love and then also maybe Nuggets.
1: Look, it was the 60s, man. Everything was weird back then. You also share your birthday with Danny Filth from Cradle of Filth.
2: You know what Danny taught me?
1: What's that?
2: The smaller the frontman is in a band, whether it's a local band or a big band, the harder they're going to go. Maybe stay away from the pit.
1: I think it's just funny how he's always talking in evil mode the whole time. Like, we saw him at Harpo's a couple of years ago.
2: I remember that,
1: and, like, one of his band members got sick. No, it wasn't his band. There was one.
2: They got the vid, man.
1: Well, one of the opening bands, they caught COVID, and Danny tells the crowd about this, but he's speaking like this the whole time. I'm sorry that our opening act couldn't be here because of the COVID. And I'm like, bro, you could pump the brakes on that. And we would, okay, just say, hey, our man's out sick. But no, he's got to say it like this. And I appreciate the commitment to the bit.
2: You know, I want any time that there needs to be somebody eloquent, well-spoken, like maybe a funeral or something, I want it to be Danny.
1: I want Danny to eulogize me.
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1: That would be, yes, please.
2: Now, obviously, Cradle of Filth's not doing anything right now, and they're probably listening, so, man, Danny, give a girl a ring.
1: She's Mandy festing again. All right, you also share your birthday with cool Michiganders like Christine Lamp of East Lansing, Clint Nordstrom of Lansing, and Tara Brown of DeWitt. If today's your birthday, make it a happy heavy metal one. This song is for you.
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5: 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Coming up Monday morning in The Bob and Tom Show, Jess Hooker will be sitting in with us, and it's my understanding he may be singing again. 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
3: It's the Storm Tracker 6 forecast on Q106.
15: Southwest winds will keep us relatively mild on this Saturday night, temperatures only dropping down into the mid-60s. We'll see an increase of humidity as we head into Sunday, temperatures climbing into the low 90s. A chance of isolated storms, but increased chances of storms going into Monday. From Storm Tracker 6, I'm meteorologist Cole Engel.
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0: Michigan's rock station, Michigan's metal station, Q106. Scary Terry's Saturday Nightmare, brought to you by Awaken Haunted Attraction, with two bands that were featured. And in case you missed it, metal news. Yeah, Meshuggah with Demiurge, and Korn before that with Chutes and Ladders. And you would have known that if you tuned in earlier. But here you are, running late.
1: Because you only think of yourself.
0: I mean, you should. You really shouldn't be thinking of us that much.
1: Oh, my gosh. Well, you know what? I feel like we can use some humor. This is actually a pretty funny combination between a band and a saying.
0: Okay.
1: I think it'd be better during, like, Halloween, maybe.
0: Okay.
1: What do you say we play some Anthrax? It's for the kids.
0: Safer than the lettuce these days. Scary Terry's Saturday Nightmare, Q106.

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0: 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It's Q106 with Scary Terry's Saturday Nightmare, brought to you by Awaken Haunted Attraction. That's Iron Maiden, Hallowed Be Thy Name. And you know, my 2026 bingo card does have a square I was not expecting, Terry.
1: I know, right? So at the at the Fandom Comic Con in San Diego,
0: right?
1: Billy Joe Armstrong he's got a cover band, and he was playing us, you know, playing the songs and everything.
0: Yeah, yeah, yeah.
1: When who gets on stage with Billy Joe Armstrong of Green Day? Bruce freaking Dickinson of Iron Maiden. Now,
0: not somebody cosplaying as Bruce Dickinson, because it is a
1: Bruce Dickinson, right?
0: Right,
1: from freaking Iron Maiden. So check this, like, it's kind of a trip for me, because like back in my day, like,
0: oh, here we go,
1: dude, the punk kids and the metal. Turning down your mic with that nonsense.
0: You can still hear me.
1: But like back in the day, dude, like the punk kids and the metal kids, they didn't really hang out. You know what I mean?
0: Yeah, right, right.
1: There was a bit of conflict there. Now, things have changed. People, like you and I were at Capital City Comic Con.
0: Yeah, yeah, totally.
1: And you saw folks of all stripes hanging out there.
0: Oh, yeah, totally.
1: So they get Iron Maiden's Bruce Dickinson gets on stage with Billy Joe, and they performed All the Young Dudes by Mott the Hoople.
0: Dude,
1: it's a great song. Metalheads of a certain age will remember that Bruce actually covered that song.
0: That was a nice way to put, like, ancient.
1: Yep.
0: Thank you.
1: You want to do the Jurassic Park song again?
0: Da, da, da, all right.
1: He actually covered that song on Tattooed Millionaire. And Green Day's 21 Guns basically lifted the melody from that song. And David Bowie got a writing credit on that because it was so similar.
0: No way.
1: Yeah,
0: serious.
1: But it's cool to see metal and punk crossing over, especially at a Comic-Con. And I'm just saying, dude, I can't wait for next year's Capital City Comic-Con. Every year, it's a great time. If you took photos there, if you took selfies with us, tag us and make us look popular on the internet.
0: Make me look pretty.
1: Tell her she's pretty. Buy her things. Coming up, we fire up Metallica, because of course we play Metallica. It's Q106 as the nightmare continues.
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1: He broadcast his carnage all throughout hell. 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

0: 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See what they got going on, awakenhaunt.com. Getting you into hour number four of the We're on 4 hours, right? It's a very Monday feeling Saturday, fan. All right. It's definitely the fourth hour of the show. All right. With Vanna Spray and Fear Factory Replica.
1: I got to tell you, Terry, my man, I think we would have been really good game show hosts.
0: How's that?
1: However, after what you just did, I don't think we could ever have done Jeopardy.
0: No, God, no. What is Terry's lack of mental acumen? All right, coming up, we will fire up Terry's triple play, brought to you by Roach Home Improvement, right after Bring Me the Horizon. It's Happy Song, Q106.

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0: Michigan's rock station, Michigan's metal station, Q106. It is Scary Terry's Saturday Nightmare with August Burns, Red, and Behemoth. You all right over there?
1: Yeah, yeah. Okay, so if you're not Behem on, you're Behem off.
0: You are Behem on one. 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
1: name. Funny sometimes.
0: Oh, God.
1: Slay me.
0: 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All right, Terry's Triple Play is an easy game. Mandy's going to say three words. You find one word that you can combine with those words to form new words or new phrases.
1: And Terry's not going to give away the word, okay?
0: There you go.
1: He's going to be quiet.
0: No hints. There you go. Where was I at in explaining the rules? You're going to say three words.
1: Yep,
0: they find one word that they can combine with those words.
1: Yeah.
0: And when you figure out the answer, text it to 517-694-7106. That's 517-694-Q106 and get ready to win. What are we giving away? Stuff and things like tickets to see Down and Helmet at the Royal Oak Music Theater.
1: Yeah.
0: Right on August 22nd. It's a Saturday show worth the trip to Royal Oak, man. That's going to be lit. All right, Mandy, what are today's Terry's Triple Play clues?
1: Now, if you listen to the toast, you got a hint. But if you didn't listen and you showed up late, too bad. All right. So the first word is bag. The thing that you put other things in. A bag. The next word is keeping, which is the opposite of yeeting. You keep it, right?
0: Right.
1: Yeah, yeah. Okay, the last one is mark. What a pen does on paper. So it's bag, keeping, and mark.
0: If you know the word that's connected to all three of those words, text it to 517-694-7106. 517-694-Q106. Do that before 10:30 and get ready to win. 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
2: It's the Storm Tracker 6 forecast on Q106.
10: Southwest winds will keep us relatively mild on this Saturday night. Temperatures only dropping down into the mid-60s. We'll see an increase of humidity as we head into Sunday. Temperatures climbing into the low 90s. A chance of isolated storms, but increased chances of storms going into Monday. From Storm Tracker 6, I'm meteorologist Cole Engel.
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1: I have adventured it and found nothing but sugar and violence. 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

0: 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It's Michigan's metal station, Q106, a Scary Terry Saturday Nightmare. That's Green Jell-O and Three Little Pigs. I'm sorry. It's still Jell-O to me.
1: Yeah, I mean,
0: I'm not changing.
1: I've interviewed Bill Manspeaker. He's
0: yeah,
1: like,
0: what'd he say?
1: Because I'm like, dude, do I have
0: I
1: to call it?
0: I love that guy.
1: He is a maniac. But I'm like, bro, do I have to call it Green Jelly or Green? He's like, you can call it Green Jell-O. I'm broke. They can't get anything from me.
0: He had 23 in me because that sounds like something I would say.
1: I don't know what he was getting up to back in the day. You never know.
0: I love you, Dad. Mommy's child support.
1: Daddy man speaker.
0: There. Daddy man speaker.
1: Dude, he's broke. You're getting nothing from him. All right, you all, right before that, Pantera, I'm Broken. Phil Anselmo of Pantera, his band Down is going to be with Helmet at Royal Oak Music Theater August 22nd. We'll see if you won tickets in just a sec with Terry's Triple Play. But first, the latest from Alisa White Gloves and her Blue Medusa. 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

0: Michigan's rock station, Michigan's metal station, Q106, Scary Terry's Saturday Nightmare. There is something about that song in a long drive that just hits, man. Metal Church and Badlands. What's up? I'm Scary F and Terry. She's Metal Mandy.
1: Usually there's like wooden churches, isn't there?
0: Wait, what?
1: It's Metal Church.
0: Well, I mean,
1: isn't there usually wooden churches?
0: Sometimes bricks, plaster and the like.
1: Stone Church?
0: Stone
1: Church?
0: That's the Rastafarians. All right, fam, it is time to give you the answer to Terry's triple play before we get canceled by some religious institution or other. 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Mandy, what were today's Terry's triple play clues?
1: All right, we had three words. The first one was bag, what you put things in, keeping, the opposite of yeeting, and mark, what a pen does on paper.
0: Ooh. And I believe, I didn't
1: you
0: come
1: think
0: up,
1: you know it?
0: I didn't come up with this. This one, Mandy came up with.
1: Yeah,
0: I believe the answer is book. B-O-O-K, like bookkeeping,
1: yeah,
0: bookmark,
1: okay.
0: And what was the first one?
1: Book bag.
0: And book bag.
1: Yeah, that's right.
0: Yay! Book. I did it, but I'm not allowed to win anything. If you texted book to 517-694-Q106 before 10:30, keep an eye on your phone. 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
1: You want to get nuts? 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

0: 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Let's slam a god into oblivion and in flames take this life.
1: What's up? I'm Scary F and Terry. She is Metal Mandy. Tonight's show is brought to you by Awaken Haunted Attraction. They've got a big event coming up tomorrow. Mandy and I are going to get you up to speed on that. Yeah. We'll actually be out in Leslie tomorrow for that big event. But first, before we get to that, Mandy has to scar us for life. Make us hear things we can't unhear, learn things we can't unlearn. Mandy's terrible trivia's on deck right after a live version of Davidian from Machine Head. It's Scary Terry's Saturday Nightmare, Q106.

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1: Michigan's Rock Station, Michigan's Metal Station, Q106, Scary Terry's Saturday Nightmare, brought to you by Awaken Haunted Attraction with the latest from Korn and Reward the Scars, as we prepare to be scarred for life by the information that we learn from Mandy's terrible trivia. Mandy, which I gotta take a sip of something, because go ahead.
2: Okay, so like I'm gonna tell you something, Terry. You're in trouble for this one. Wait a minute, Terry. Terry, wait. Is that like your third energy drink today?
1: I lost count.
2: Listen, that bottle of water has not moved all night.
1: I mean, it's water. I mean, there's water in energy drinks.
2: Hold
1: there's
2: up,
1: water
2: okay,
1: in coffee.
2: Hold up. All right, I know what I'm doing now.
1: Okay.
2: Sure, trust me. We're getting there. And now Mandy's terrible trivia. Here's something I learned from Ren Faris. Playing a queen in a 40-pound dress in 98-degree heat. Dehydration. We're talking what happens when you don't drink the water you're supposed to drink, Terry.
1: Okay.
2: All right. Now hear me. So you get stage one, okay? Your mouth starts feeling like you licked the inside of a vacuum cleaner bag.
1: Yeah, I got a little bit of that.
2: You got that?
1: Yeah.
2: Covered in cat hair and dryer lint.
1: Don't judge my diet.
2: Now, your tongue peels off the roof of your mouth, and then it sticks right back on, right?
1: Oh, man. Now everybody who's listening is doing that.
2: Yeah. No, think about it. It's because even your spit has bailed. We're talking dehydration.
1: Oh, no. Okay.
2: Okay, but there's stage two. You're on stage one.
1: All right.
2: All right, stage two. Your kidneys go into survival mode, raining every last usable drop of water from your liquid sunshine. That's right. Every last drop.
1: Okay. All right. Okay.
2: Oh, you think that's the bad part? Oh, it gets worse.
1: Oh, of course it gets worse. It's Mandy's terrible trivia.
2: On to stage three. Your kidneys tap out. They tag in their buddy, the colon.
1: What?
2: Uh-huh.
1: Well, hold on. Okay. I don't want to know more, but I feel like I have to know
2: more.
1: It's
2: like a train wreck. You got to look,
1: right? I'm in too deep now.
2: Your colon squeezes yesterday's poo-poo. That's right. He gets creative. And this is kind of like a toothpaste tube. You know those toothpaste tubes?
1: Oh, right, God. Right. Okay.
2: But instead, the toothpaste is doo-doo. And you are the tube.
1: It's a good thing we do this in the 11 o'clock hour.
2: You know that morning ritual?
1: Yeah.
2: You know when you're in the bathroom?
1: Yeah, yeah.
2: Right.
1: I know how that goes.
2: Well, this is more like a blood ritual. Have you ever heard of a fistula?
1: Oh, no. Oh, no.
2: Careful
1: oh, no.
2: Careful when you search that one on the interwebs.
1: Yeah.
2: Trust me, you're going to want to be careful of that. But here's the scary part, okay?
1: Okay.
2: Because it's going to turn that poo into a brick. That's how constipation comes in, my friend.
1: Okay.
2: Here's the scary part. Studies show 2% of dehydration can affect your brain and physical performance. But that was back at stage one, by the way.
1: Oh, no.
2: So drink water, because when your own colon starts drinking out of yesterday's poo, you're getting yesterday's water back and the hard way.
1: Fine, I will drink the water.
2: Because it soaks the water from your liquid sunshine back into the bloodstream, right?
1: I'm going to drink.
2: Yeah?
1: I'm going to drink water. Everyone's going to drink water. May God rest our souls as we experience another edition of Mandy's Terrible Trivia.
2: So no, that energy drink did not count.
1: No, it did not. On Q106.
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3: It's the Storm Tracker 6 forecast on Q106.
9: Southwest winds will keep us relatively mild on this Saturday night. Temperatures only dropping down into the mid-60s. We'll see an increase of humidity as we head into Sunday. Temperatures climbing into the low 90s. A chance of isolated storms, but increased chances of storms going into Monday. From Storm Tracker 6, I'm meteorologist Cole Engel.
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0: 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That was a wrist wrecker, man.
1: Is that why you call yourself a guitarist? Are you serious?
0: I only play stringless guitars like a true professional.
1: A stringless guitar?
0: Stringless guitar, yes.
1: Guitar Hero. It
0: takes real skill to play a stringless guitar.
1: Oh my gosh, stop.
0: You see these jabronis arguing about headless guitars? Mine are stringless.
1: Get on my level. I agree, though. I'm not down with the headless guitar. And if you're mad at me, you can always text us at 517-694-7106 I triggered you.
0: There you go. Also, stringless guitars, that's where it's at. I mean, get out.
1: Oh, my God. All right. Stop.
0: Okay.
1: Get on.
0: All kidding aside, let's remember
1: stringless guitar.
0: So this band remembered their own Guitar Hero via this 30-minute video. They released it a couple of weeks ago. If you haven't watched it yet and you're a fan of this band, go watch the video that Mastodon released, remembering the late Brent Hinds. They've been releasing new music, and we get to play some of it for you now. It's the latest from Mastodon, Snakes for Dinner. It's on Scary Terry's Saturday Nightmare, Q106.

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0: Michigan's Rock Station, Michigan's Metal Station, Q106, Scary Terry, Saturday Nightmare with Iron Maiden, Flight of Icarus. I'm Scary Up and Terry, she's Metal Mandy. That just about does it for tonight's show. It's almost time for Normie Mode again.
1: Can we never have Normie Mode? Like, maybe if you got on the Key World Order?
0: Yeah.
1: Like, maybe we could play this music during the day. Wouldn't that be great?
0: That would be good. I would love to hear Cannibal Corpse right after Bob and Tom. Let's go.
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0: 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Tonight's show is brought to you by Awaken Haunted Attraction. So tomorrow, Mandy and I are going to be in Leslie all day, starting tomorrow morning at 10. We'll be at the Leslie High School track for the Walk for the Red walk,
1: yeah.
0: The Brian Doherty Memorial Walk. We're going to raise money for firefighters fighting cancer. That starts

0: 10. And then at 1, we're going to bounce over to Awaken Haunted Attraction. They're having a benefit for one of the Awaken family. Jen McVay, yeah. She's fighting breast cancer. Obviously, that puts a real hurting on folks, not just physically, but also financially.
1: Now, think about it. You could just stay home and doom scroll and then waste your day. Or you can go somewhere that counts.
0: Yeah, man. Let's go have some spooky fun tomorrow. Awaken Haunted Attraction. Let's help out our Awaken family. They've been bringing you this show via sponsorship for quite some time now, mm-hmm. man. We love Brian and Jen and the rest of the crew out there. And fam, that goes on from 1 until 5. That's going to be in their new event center. If you haven't been there yet, they have done concerts there. They've done comedy shows.
1: I love that place.
0: They've done magic, like extreme magic shows.
1: There.
0: Oh, yeah, dude. So that's going to be a great time. You can find out more about both of those events at Q106FM.com. But thank you to the Awaken team for sponsoring this show. Once again, there's somebody else we have to thank.
1: And as always, thank you to you, not only for supporting those causes, but every time you listen and every time you tell your friends to listen, or maybe your enemies, on Q106, Q106 or FM. Well, come on. I don't care. I don't care if it's an enemy. It's somebody listening.
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0: So let's do it again next Saturday, 7 until midnight. 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
1: It's the Storm Tracker 6 forecast on Q106.
2: We're starting off our Sunday with temperatures in the mid-60s over the region. Already have seen an increase of humidity, and there is a chance that we could see a shower or thunderstorm, but I think most of us will be staying dry today, those highs climbing into the lower 90s. Better chances of showers and storms, especially as we head into Monday evening. From Storm Tracker 6, I'm your meteorologist, Cole Engel.
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0: It's the Storm Tracker 6 forecast on Q106.
4: We're starting off our Sunday with temperatures in the mid-60s over the region. Already have seen an increase of humidity, and there is a chance that we could see a shower or thunderstorm, but I think most of us will be staying dry today. Those highs climbing into the lower 90s. Better chances of showers and storms, especially as we head into Monday evening. From Storm Tracker 6, I'm your meteorologist, Cole Engel.
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0: It's the Storm Tracker 6 forecast on Q106.
6: We're starting off our Sunday with temperatures in the mid-60s over the region. Already have seen an increase of humidity, and there is a chance that we could see a shower or thunderstorm, but I think most of us will be staying dry today. Those highs climbing into the lower 90s. Better chances of showers and storms, especially as we head into Monday evening. From Storm Tracker 6, I'm your meteorologist, Cole Engel.
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6: We're starting off our Sunday with temperatures in the mid-60s over the region. Already have seen an increase of humidity, and there is a chance that we could see a shower or thunderstorm, but I think most of us will be staying dry today. Those highs climbing into the lower 90s. Better chances of showers and storms, especially as we head into Monday evening. From Storm Tracker 6, I'm your meteorologist, Cole Engel.
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1: It's the Storm Tracker 6 forecast on Q106.
2: We're starting off our Sunday with temperatures in the mid-60s over the region. Already have seen an increase of humidity, and there is a chance that we could see a shower or thunderstorm, but I think most of us will be staying dry today. Those highs climbing into the lower 90s. Better chances of showers and storms, especially as we head into Monday evening. From Storm Tracker 6, I'm your meteorologist, Cole Engel.
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7: A hot and humid day is in the forecast for this Sunday over mid-Michigan as our high temperatures will be climbing into the low 90s. There is a chance of an isolated thunderstorm later on this afternoon, but I think most of us will be staying dry. Better storm chances arrive tomorrow with some severe potential. From Storm Tracker 6, I'm your meteorologist, Cole Engel.
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0: It's the Storm Tracker 6 forecast on Q106.
12: A hot and humid day is in the forecast for this Sunday over mid-Michigan as our high temperatures will be climbing into the low 90s. There is a chance of an isolated thunderstorm later on this afternoon, but I think most of us will be staying dry. Better storm chances arrive tomorrow with some severe potential. From Storm Tracker 6, I'm your meteorologist, Cole Engel.
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1: Who is this irresistible creature who has an insatiable love for the dead?

Theory of a Dead Man, Winnebago, Lay Low. 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
0: It's the Storm Tracker 6 forecast on Q106.
13: A hot and humid day is in the forecast for this Sunday over mid-Michigan as our high temperatures will be climbing into the low 90s. There is a chance of an isolated thunderstorm later on this afternoon, but I think most of us will be staying dry. Better storm chances arrive tomorrow with some severe potential. From Storm Tracker 6, I'm your meteorologist, Cole Engel.
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9: A hot and humid day is in the forecast for this Sunday over mid-Michigan as our high temperatures will be climbing into the low 90s. There is a chance of an isolated thunderstorm later on this afternoon, but I think most of us will be staying dry. Better storm chances arrive tomorrow with some severe potential. From Storm Tracker 6, I'm your meteorologist, Cole Engel.
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Electric Cowboy and the Offspring teaming up for Let the Good Times Roll on Miskin's Rock Station. Q806, I'm Span. And that opens up today's edition of New Q Sunday, where I give you the freshest rock from across the world and the best rock from around here, and have a damn fine time doing it. I'm glad you got up with me, because it is hard on a Sunday. You just kind of want to sleep in and do nothing. But if you have kids, they're kind of not in the habit of letting you do that, so at least you're distracting yourself from all the responsibilities by enjoying some of the freshest music from around the world and here, including Lansing's Zone of Virtue with Death of the Altar on Michigan's Rock Station. Q106 going to tell you how to win money next.

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0: So that was two local bands in a row. Lansing's Zone of Virtue with Death at the Altar, and that was Generation Empire from Flint with One More Night. I'm Span. This is New Q Sunday. And if you'd like some money from us, well, we have those $200 worth of Miscellaneous Scratch-Offs full of those $5 Emerald Sevens instant games, each one with a $500,000 top prize and $100 gift card from Better Noise Records. 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
1: It's the Storm Tracker 6 forecast on Q106.
12: A hot and humid day is in the forecast for this Sunday over mid-Michigan as our high temperatures will be climbing into the low 90s. There is a chance of an isolated thunderstorm later on this afternoon, but I think most of us will be staying dry. Better storm chances arrive tomorrow with some severe potential. From Storm Tracker 6, I'm your meteorologist, Cole Engel.
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Red Van Fleet, built by nations on Michigan's Rock Station. Q106 here in New Q Sunday, and I got Ryan Purds coming for you after Kingdom Collapse. You can see them live at the Green Door in downtown Lansing. This is Survivor on Q106.

Deadpool Society Center Systems on Michigan Drag Station, Q106 on Span. And I don't know what it is about them, but I adore their music so much. And apparently y'all do too, because y'all really love their song Hurt they did with The Warning. I'm Span. We are a New Q Sunday, and I'm going to tell you how you can change your life through one little maneuver after Ryan Hurd's Sour is on Michigan Drag Station, Q106.

0: Ryan Purd's Sour Michigan's Rock Station, Q106. I'm Span, and every week I go down to Empire Motors of Lansing, and Hannah from Ingham County Animal Control and Shelter brings to me a pet of the week, an animal that will change your life. And it should be for the better, which is why we want you to watch the video we make on Facebook page, on the our Facebook page, filmed at Empire, because some dogs have quirks that may not be something you can take. Like our latest one, Clunk, he slobbers a lot. And when he shakes his head, you know, as dogs do when their heads get wet, he makes everybody else wet as well with his slobbery slobber. But he's an awesome dog. He's a chill dog. He actually knows a whole lot of commands. Well, he hears them. He kind of follows them kind of sort of sometimes, but we want you to watch that video to make sure that Clunk is an animal that you can absolutely accommodate in your home. And if it is, after watching that video, get in touch with Ingham County Animal Control and Shelter and take home the dog for free, because Empire is going to handle those adoption fees. So you get the dog free and clear into your home with Q106.
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Bob, your Death Punch, Eye of the Storm, their latest on Miskin's Rock Station, Q106. And of course, it's their latest because this is New Q Sunday. And I got Magi up after the Black Crows. It's like that. So, New Q Sunday on Miskin's Rock Station, Q106.

Magi Highway Blues on Miskin's Rock Station, Q106. I'm Span, and today Terry's going to be out and about, and I'll tell you where and why. Most importantly, after Daughtry, the bottoms on Miskin's Rock Station, Q106.

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0: from Wisconsin that stare across with a way on New Q Sunday on Michigan's Rock Station Q106. I'm spanning today. Terry's going to be at Awaken Haunted Attraction, but it's not for any horror-themed specificity, although the circumstances are horrible. It's the Stronger Together for Jen McBay Cancer Relief Benefit, because fighting cancer is something we should all aspire to do. It's something we all should do. It's something we all should be doing. Because cancer can affect any one of us. I'm a black dude, yo, and the chance of me getting prostate cancer is strong, especially since my dad got it. I'm doing my cancer screenings. I'm doing what I'm supposed to do. But, I mean, the looming threat is still out there. And I'm fighting cancer however I can. And I hope you are. And one of those ways you can is this very afternoon at Awaken Haunted Attraction, where Terry will be from 1 until 5 at the Stronger Together for Jen McBay Cancer Relief Benefit. 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
1: It's the Storm Tracker 6 forecast on Q106.
17: A hot and humid day is in the forecast for this Sunday over mid-Michigan, as our high temperatures will be climbing into the low 90s. There is a chance of an isolated thunderstorm later on this afternoon, but I think most of us will be staying dry. Better storm chances arrive tomorrow with some severe potential. From Storm Tracker 6, I'm your meteorologist, Cole Engel.
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Korn, Reward the Scars on EQ Sunday on Michigan's Rock Station. Q106, I'm Span. Hey. So, I don't know if you know this, but I give away tickets to all types of stuff every week. And if you want to win, you better listen up on how to score after the new one from The Who. 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Q106.

0: The Who with Lost Soul on Michigan Rock Station, Q106, Mongolian Throat singing for the win. 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

Nonpoint is it on Michigan's Rock Station Q106. I'm Span, and that is your headliner for Rock Lansing in less than a week in downtown on Jackson Field, August 1st. 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I'm Span, and I got that team up with Billy Morrison, Ozzy, and Steve Stevens coming after the latest from Motionless and White. 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

Stevens with Gods of Rock and Roll on Michigan's Rock Station, Q106. I'm Span, and we got money for you, and I want to give it to you. But I'm going to tell you how to do that after the latest from Avert You on New Q Sunday. The end is on Q106.

0: Vandalay, once again, you get a two for a local rock. Lansing's own Virgil with the end, and that was Vandalay from Leslie with Stone Houses. I'm Span and Money. We got it to give you, but first we need your opinion on the music. 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
1: It's the Storm Tracker 6 forecast on Q106.
18: A hot and humid day is in the forecast for this Sunday over mid-Michigan as our high temperatures will be climbing into the low 90s. There is a chance of an isolated thunderstorm later on this afternoon, but I think most of us will be staying dry. Better storm chances arrive tomorrow with some severe potential. From Storm Tracker 6, I'm your meteorologist, Cole Engel.
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From Grand Rapids, that's Mets Fire with Souls Eroded on Miskin's Rock Station, Q106. K's the Elephant. We're going to get that new one in after Beartooth Free is on New Q Sunday on Q106.

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I'm Span. I got Lansing Zone coming and something for you to do this afternoon that's good for you and society. Let me tell you about after from Ashes to New. Drag Me's on Michigan's Rock Station, Q106.

0: Ritual Sons, Lansing Zone with a werewolf on Michigan's Rock Station, Q106. I'm Span, and today Terry is going to be at the Stronger Together for Jen McVeigh Cancer Relief Benefit, and it's at Awaken Haunted Attraction. 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
1: It's the Storm Tracker 6 forecast on Q106.
12: A hot and humid day is in the forecast for this Sunday, as our high temperatures will be climbing into the low 90s. There is a chance of an isolated thunderstorm later on this afternoon, but I think most of us will be staying dry. Better storm chances arrive tomorrow with some severe potential. From Storm Tracker 6, I'm meteorologist Cole Engel.
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From Kalamazoo, that was This Is Not the End with I Don't Care on Michigan's Rock Station, Kibbin 06. I'm Span, and I got Theory of a Dead Man on the way after Black Label Society's latest Name in Blood is on New Q Sunday on Kibbin 06.

Disaster Piece doing their cover of Smashing Pumpkins Zero on New Q Sunday on Michigan's Rock Station, Q106. I'm Span, and if you'd like to win tickets by texting, your chances are zero if you don't do what I'm going to tell you after Theory of a Dead Man. 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
1: 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Or Sleeping with Sirens at GLC Live October 24th. 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

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I'm Span, and I am going to give you the letdown. Ooh, that song's so awesome. After Lansing Zone of Virtue, What's It Like to Be Happy is on Q106FM.

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The letdown would do it for the love on Michigan's Rock Station, Q106. I'm Span, and you do the Q World Order for the love, but you also do it for something else. I'll tell you about after Bad Omen. Spectre on Q106. Oh.

0: Chase Engel and the Night Shift with Lost on Michigan's Rock Station, Q106. I'm Span. And you do the Q World Order survey because you want to tell us what you think of the music. 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
1: It's the Storm Tracker 6 forecast on Q106.
19: A hot and humid day is in the forecast for this Sunday, as our high temperatures will be climbing into the low 90s. There is a chance of an isolated thunderstorm later on this afternoon, but I think most of us will be staying dry. Better storm chances arrive tomorrow with some severe potential. From Storm Tracker 6, I'm meteorologist Cole Engel.
20: 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What's your dream? 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

From Detroit, that's Possum Belly with Heads and Tails on Miskin's Rock Station Q106. Want to do that latest Anthrax? Knew you would. Gonna get to it after Five Figure Death Punch. Eye of the Storm is on New Q Sunday on Miskin's Rock Station Q106.

This Rocks with Love is gone on Nuki Sunday on Mexican Rock Station Q106. I'm Span, and I want to make sure you don't miss shows that you need to go see. So I'll tell you about how to make sure that happens after Anthrax. It's for the kids. It's on Nuki Sunday on Mexican Rock Station Q106.

0: Anthrax is for the kids. I'm Miskin Drock, Station Q106. I'm Span. And we have shows galore that are coming to Michigan. And the ones I want to focus on are in mid-Michigan, like Kingdom Collapse at the Green Door in Lansing on September 17th. But there's also shows throughout the state, like Motley Crue at Acrisure Amphitheater August 27th, or Mastodon at the Fillmore Detroit October 1st. And you'd know about these shows if you were paying attention to the concert calendar at Q106FM.com. 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

The Black Moods Time Bomb on Miskin's Rock Station, Q106. I'm Span. I'll be back Monday twice on my show. And then again with Terry from 3 until 7. This is from Ashes to New with Dire for You, helping me conclude this edition of New Q Sunday on Miskin's Rock Station, Q106.

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2: Attention, all heroes. 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We need you. 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

That's the thing about having fun. You always pay for it the next day. The Pretty Reckless when I wake up on Michigan's Rock Station Q106. Welcome to your Sunday, or as I like to call it, the last day of freedom before the work week. I'll make it better. I'll tell you how you can win stuff after Godsmack. Soul on Fire, Q106.

0: Michigan's Rock Station Q106. I'm Metal Mandy, and that is Green Day. Welcome to Paradise, which isn't far away. 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I mean, did you ever notice that, like, if you ever feel lonely, just stop paying your bills? 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
16: It's the Storm Tracker 6 forecast on Q106.
17: A hot and humid day is in the forecast for this Sunday, as our high temperatures will be climbing into the low 90s. There is a chance of an isolated thunderstorm later on this afternoon, but I think most of us will be staying dry. Better storm chances arrive tomorrow with some severe potential. From Storm Tracker 6, I'm meteorologist Cole Engel.
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I mean, Store of the Year, I'd love to. Could you spot me a 20? Gas is not cheap. That's Gasoline from Store of the Year on Michigan's Rock Station, Q106. Now, this next band right here, you know you've got something special. When you keep saying one more weekend, well, Metallica just expanded their Sphere residency to 24 shows with a different set list every night. Good luck explaining that to your vacation budget. Here's Metallica, Welcome Home, Sanitarium, Q106.

0: That's a day to remember. Lending the hands of Bill Murray on that one always lets you down on Michigan's Rock Station Q106. I'm Metal Manny. One of the things I love about our community is we're always there for each other, right? We all say life is a mosh pit. We got to pick each other up. I mean, are those just going to be words? Or are you going to make them actions? That's why we need you at Awakened Haunted Attraction. It's going on right now until 5 p.m. It's a Stronger Together for Jen McVeigh Cancer Relief Benefit. Now, I speak from personal experience when I say that can be scary, like when a mammogram doesn't come back right. Now, thankfully for me, I was clear, but Jen McVeigh could definitely use our help. 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

dedication to somebody's significant other right now. Hailstorm like a woman can on Michigan's Rock Station Q106. And you know what I didn't see on my 2026 bingo card? The fact that these guys did a song with Max Cavalera, Soulfly? Future's weird. It's a tray you all for you, Q106. Yeah.

Dead Sugar, Inland the Prey on Michigan's Rock Station Q106. You saw him at the green door. Now catch him on our YouTube channel. 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This is Nirvana, Smells Like Teen Spirit on Q106.

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0: Def Leppard, Love Bites on Michigan's Rock Station, Q106. I'm Metal Mandy. Now, love isn't all that bites. Not having those commas in your bank account balance, that's kind of rough, my man. So you want to pay bills and not have to worry about it? It's pretty easy. You just got to boss me around because I'm really into that. No, not like that. I want to hear the music you want to hear, okay? 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
1: It's the Storm Tracker 6 forecast on Q106.
14: We stay warm and humid for tonight with those temperatures dropping down into the upper 60s. There is a chance of some scattered thunderstorms tomorrow morning, but we should clear out pretty quickly. Lots of sunshine, temperatures in the upper 80s and low 90s. Better chance of storms arrives tomorrow evening with some severe potential. From Storm Tracker 6, I'm meteorologist Cole Engel.
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Assistance of Baby Metal. That's Five Finger Death Punch, the end of Michigan's rock station, Q106. They are coming to Pine Knob. You want to know the when and the where? You know where to go. 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

Rob Zombie, Dragula on Michigan's Rock Station Q106. If you follow some people, you'll catch charges. If you follow me, you can win free tickets. I'll tell you how after this. Evanescence, who will you follow? Q106.

0: Evanescence, who will you follow on Michigan's rock station, Q106? Now, Terry and Span will tell you, I have a horrible memory, right? And I totally forgot to tell you something. When we played Five Finger Death Punch, I forgot to tell you, they are coming to the Acrisure Amphitheater on August 15th, and you can win tickets. 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

Return to Dust on Q106 with Bored. I'm Metal Manny. Now, the best story with that band, the guitarist got the gig because his mom told the band to hire him. I mean, she's right. He's a good guitarist. Love you, Sebastian. Hey, here's Adam Kane's Gone, Gone, Gone. Q106.

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1: Got the world in my hands. Never felt so alone.

You know, nowadays free feels sus, but this isn't. That's Beartooth Free on Michigan's Rock Station Q106. You know what else is free? Some information on how you can add some commas to your bank account balance. I'll tell you how after Puddle of Mud Control Q106.

0: Aerosmith, same old song and dance on Michigan's rock station, Q106. Now, hear me out. When it comes to Aerosmith, you ever notice some bands retire the same way I quit eating junk food? I mean, it lasts a little while, but then they're back. Well, that might be Aerosmith. Joe Perry says they're not touring, but don't rule out another show. Even Steven Tyler's finally getting comfortable singing again after that vocal injury. And the two have already reunited for a charity performance this year. So I'm just saying they might be back. And it kind of feels like Rent might be due. Maybe that's what changed. 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
1: It's the Storm Tracker 6 forecast on Q106.
16: We stay warm and humid for tonight with those temperatures dropping down into the upper 60s. There is a chance of some scattered thunderstorms tomorrow morning, but we should clear out pretty quickly. Lots of sunshine, temperatures in the upper 80s and low 90s. Better chance of storms arrives tomorrow evening with some severe potential. From Storm Tracker 6, I'm meteorologist Cole Engel.
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true. Two mics are better than one. That's 3 days grace. Kill me fast on Michigan's Rock Station Q106. You know, I do love that, though. The cool thing is, like, Matt was a huge fan of 3 days grace. And it's kind of a rock star moment knowing that he gets to sing with Adam Gontier. I mean, isn't that cool? Hey, here's Motley Crue, Kickstart My Heart, Q106.

Metallica, The Unforgiven on Michigan's Rock Station, Q106. I'm Metal Mania. Have you ever made a mistake so bad you wish you could take it back? If you could turn back time, that's me. I'm going to tell you what went down after this. This is Maria Brink with Eva Under Fire, Villainous, Q106.

0: Eve Under Fire with Maria Brink on that one. Villainous on Michigan's Rock Station, Q106. I'm Metal Mandy now. My dad used to have a saying, okay? Let me tell you. The road to hell is paved with good intentions. In that case, I think there's construction in my home. I've broke the sanctity of my house, and I think I broke my cat, Nessie. Okay, so this is what went down, okay? Hear me out. I gave her a treat nugget for the first time the other day. Well, now lately, she's been looking at regular cat food like I served her wet cardboard. No, seriously. I mean, she followed me into the kitchen this morning just to supervise. And personally, I think I might need a dog now just to reassert my dominance in this household and show her she's not in charge. Well, speaking of pets that need homes, you could do the same. Pet of the Week is now up and is brought to you by Empire Motors. What they want to do is they want to pay the adoption fees for anybody who adopts our Pet of the Week. So check out all the cute little cats and dogs. And if you do get a cat, don't do the treats. I learned my lesson. 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

Ivan Moody and the Funeral Portrait on that one with Holy Water on Michigan's Rock Station Q106. Hey, if you missed Dead Sugar at the Green Door, don't make that mistake twice. These guys are heading to the Green Door September 17th as Kingdom Collapse Survivor Q106.

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You may not know this, but they're coming through Grand Rapids. 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

0: Bon Jovi needs some help in that song recently at Madison Square Gardens. That's Living on a Prayer on Michigan's Rock Station Q106. Okay, let me say it like this. Have you ever gotten halfway through a workday? Like you went sick and then you finally reached the point where your body just goes, we're done here. Well, we've all been there and so has John Bon Jovi. He had one of those nights at Madison Square Gardens recently. He told the crowd he was battling a sinus infection. He made it through like a hero. About 15 songs in, that's when he had to call it early. You know what's even cooler? Train's Pat Monahan was just sitting in the audience, jumps on stage, and helped finish Living on a Prayer. I mean, sometimes you need a sick day, and sometimes yours comes with 20,000 witnesses. Ouch, man.
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3: It's the Storm Tracker 6 forecast on Q106.
4: We stay warm and humid for tonight with those temperatures dropping down into the upper 60s. There is a chance of some scattered thunderstorms tomorrow morning, but we should clear out pretty quickly. Lots of sunshine, temperatures in the upper 80s and low 90s. Better chance of storms arrives tomorrow evening with some severe potential. From Storm Tracker 6, I'm meteorologist Cole Engel.
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Here's hoping they can breathe on their own after upheaval. Set it off rotten on Michigan's rock station, Q106. I'm Metal Mandy. 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

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Powerman 5000, Heartsick, Let It Rot. What do they have in common? I'll tell you how after the warning. Kerosene, Q106.

0: You think you figured out my little riddle? Hey, that's the warning. Kerosene on Michigan's rock station Q106. What do these bands have in common? Nonpoint, Powerman 5000, Beyond Threshold, Heartsick, Let It Rot. Well, they're bands you're going to see August 1st at Rock Lansing. 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

Day Seeker, crawl back to my coffin on Michigan's Rock Station Q106. Here's some non-point. Is it? No, really, it is. I mean, that's the name of the song. Is it? You'll figure it out. 106.

Okay, so I'm pretty sure the Pretty Reckless is listening right now. I've got one question. When do y'all sleep? That's a new one when I wake up on Q106. No, hear me out, really. So while they're recording in the studio, dear God, they get a call from AC/DC to go on tour. So they take a break, go on tour, and now they're back on another tour for dear God. Man, take a nap. Sincerely, your fans. Your Chevelle on Q106.

0: Michigan's Rock Station Q106. I'm Metal Mandy. That's Twisted Sister. 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
1: It's the Storm Tracker 6 forecast on Q106.
2: We stay warm and humid for tonight with those temperatures dropping down into the upper 60s. There is a chance of some scattered thunderstorms tomorrow morning, but we should clear out pretty quickly. Lots of sunshine, temperatures in the upper 80s and low 90s. Better chance of storms arrives tomorrow evening with some severe potential. From Storm Tracker 6, I'm meteorologist Cole Engel.
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Bad Omens, Dying to Love on Michigan's Rock Station Q106. I'm Metal Mania. Okay, let me tell you about Bad Omens. When I'm bored, I text somebody, go grab food. When the front man from Bad Omens gets bored, he texts A Day to Remember, and Bill Murray makes a hit song. Man, I need better hobbies. Here's Guns N' Roses, Sweet Child of Mine, Q106.

Smashing Pumpkins, Bullet Butterfly Wings on Michigan's Rock Station Q106. Five Finger Death Punch is coming to town, and I have your tickets. I'll tell you how after Eye of the Storm on Q106.

0: Five Finger Death Punch, Eye of the Storm on Michigan's Rock, Station Q106. You came for the song, and you stayed to find out how you can win tickets. 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Then you have all you need to win tickets to Five Finger Death Punch at Pine Knob August 16th. We even have tickets with Baby Metal and Hailstorm Pine Knob on September 18th. 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Just text 517-694-7106. 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

Daughtry, the bottom on Michigan's Rock Station Q106. I'm Metal Manny. That's going to do it for me today. So how about you and I do this again next weekend on Saturday starting at 9 a.m. Go out in this world, make it as great as you are. And remember, never fully dressed without that smile. Here's 3 Days Grace, I Don't Want to Go Home Tonight, Q106.

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2: 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The
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4: This is Dee Snider, and I'd like to welcome you to show number 1,500. You heard me. I've been the host of the House of Hair for 1,500 weeks. We started this thing in 1997, having no clue how things would go, but here we are, almost 29 years later, and we're bigger than ever. Thank you, Viagra! Is it me, or is it the metal? It's me, right? Why are you laughing, sir? But seriously, thanks to all the badass radio stations who air the HOH all over the world, and of course, thanks to you, my loyal disciples, for sticking with me for all these years. So here's to 1,500 more! Wait, what? That would make me like 100 years old at show number 3,000. Sheesh.
5: You can do it.
4: All right. Hear about the drink, the bottle marked old school heavy metal and fall down a spandex lined rabbit hole. Watch out for that banging bunny clad in leather and lace. Nice. I spy some of the biggest, baddest, ballsiest rock anywhere in the universe, and it's all in your immediate future. Ozzy, Cinderella, Megadeth, and more are all on the agenda. Stick with me for the duration, because it's going to be a good one. So, get in, sit down, shut up, and start banging. This is the House of Hair. I'm shoving this bad boy off with something from one of the greatest bands ever. Now, you might know that I've been advocating for AC/DC to play the Super Bowl halftime show for years, but so far, the NFL hasn't come through. But here on the HOH, AC freaking DC is the MVP of the metal. So this goes out to NFL Commissioner Roger Goodell.
6: Boo!
4: How's about you feature a band that is played at every stadium in the league during the games every week? I mean, when's the last time when it was 4th and 1 that anybody played Jenny on the Block? Come on! This is Dirty Deeds Done Dirt Cheap on the House of Hair!

rock and roll right there on the House of Hair. I still believe in Queensryche. I do. D-Side of here, the man who owns no flannel at all, not even my pajamas. There's spandex too. All right, let's take a look at what's on top of the request pile. Ooh, gross. Mick, use the toilet like everybody else. Well, hello, Ozzy. This is from Arena Willie in Jamestown, North Dakota, who listens to 103.1 The Raven. Ms. Willie had this to say. D, I'm hoping you'll dedicate this song to my friend Brian, who passed away back in 2020. We listened to your show together many times, and whenever you'd play Mr. Crowley, Brian would go nuts. Ozzy was his favorite. Thanks. Well, Marina, I'm so sorry to hear about your friend, and lucky for you, Ozzy's one of my favorites, too. Now, most people don't get legend status until they die, but the Prince of Darkness was legendary for decades before his passing. We all miss you, my friend. All right, this goes out to Bangin' Brian and all those who loved Ozzy Osbourne. Here in the House of Hair, people, and it's time to make the medal!

0: From 1986 off the first Tesla album, Mechanical Resonance, that was Getting Better on the House of Hair. Guitarist Frank Hannon says the lyrics on that one is, quote, personal empowerment therapy. Yeah, those guys were all about sending out positive vibes. Kind of like me, who's laughing. D-Side here, and it's time to lighten my load by hitting the commode. While you envision that lovely sight, hit me up on social media on the House of Hair Facebook page. You can also download the free Cameo app and hire me to record a personal video message for anyone for any occasion. It's true, I'm a whore, but I do put a lot of effort into my cameos, so you'll get your money's worth. So get on it and follow me right now, but don't follow me into the bathroom. I'll be back in a flush. I mean flash!
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9: It's the Storm Tracker 6 forecast on Q106.
17: We stay warm and humid for tonight with those temperatures dropping down into the upper 60s. There is a chance of some scattered thunderstorms tomorrow morning, but we should clear out pretty quickly. Lots of sunshine, temperatures in the upper 80s and low 90s. Better chance of storms arrives tomorrow evening with some severe potential. From Storm Tracker 6, I'm meteorologist Cole Engel.
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9: 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It's Dee Snider in the house.
0: I'm back with you live to bring you the loud. Loud is what I do best. This is the HOH. I'm Dee Snider, the loudest host with the most makeup and hairspray. I don't use hairspray. Here to rock your world. Basically, what I'm saying is that I'm here to save you from the lack of old-school metal humdrum. And that, my friends, is why the House of Hair has been rocking you since 1997. You heard me. To relive the glory days each and every week. From coast to coast. All right, you're in my house with Cinderella, Somebody Save Me, and Crank It Up!

This is a rat says it has a hair, and that was Let Me Use a Dirty Job. In the videos for that song, the guys of the band all receive sexual favors from alien strippers. Hey, it was 1990. Everyone looked like a stripper, even the aliens, as proven by Steven Spielberg in his latest movie, Disclosure. I'm Designer. It's time now for me to open the HOH metal vaults and grab some rare hair for you. Oh, damn, there's roots on this hair. Gross. This is a great request that came into HouseOfHairOnline.com from a guy named Pittsburgher in Johnstown, PA. Pittsburgher? Well, that's an interesting name. Somehow, I think it's an alias. All right, let's see what this enigma had to say. D, I love that you have control of the airwaves. You've been the leader of the metal pack since your days battling the PMRC, and it has not gone unnoticed. I know you're the only man who will play this Testament song, so thanks ahead of time. Well, thanks for the kind words, Pittsburgher. And you are correct, Pittsburgher. You won't hear Testament anywhere but right here in my house, Pittsburgher. This is a great song choice, too. Whoever you really are, Testament are huge Aerosmith fans, so it's no surprise that they covered what might be Aerosmith's heaviest tune. So get ready to make it loud, because this is Testament doing Nobody's Fault, only on the House of Hair.

0: Take Me Down, Baby, written in the back of a rental van on the way home from a gig. That was Paradise City from Guns N' Roses on the HOH. Did I really need to back announce that one? He's out of here, and you can stay out of trouble during this commercial break by going to houseofhaironline.com. While you're there, check out the Killer House merch, t-shirts, mugs, and other good stuff. All right, imagine I'm patting you on your mullet saying, "That's a good little metalhead. Good metalhead. Sit and stay, and I'll be right back." As I said, sheesh.
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9: Prepare thyself. 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
0: Filling you up with so much old school metal, you'll literally sweat rhinestones and studs. All right, not literally, but you get the gist. Dee Snider here with you on the House of Hair, and I'm going to jump back into this mess with one of my favorites. Y&T is a great band, period. And Dave Menichetti, a multi-talented songwriter, vocalist, and lead guitar player. Know that. Seriously, how many other bands are there with one guy who wrote all the songs, sang lead, and played lead guitar on every single one of them? Bet you can't think of one. I can. So from the Black Tiger LP from 1982, this is Y&T with Forever on the HOH. Turn it the hell.